myself a bottle of ink, I bought myself a pen. And after that, well, what do you think? I sat down there and then. But when I tried to write what I'd been thinking all the day, hi-ho, what am I going to say? I bought myself a blotting pad in case I made a smudge. Although my heart was beating fast, my hand refused to budge. And then I said, by jingo, like the nip, I am a J. Hey-ho, what am I going to say? Once again to write that letter, I tried but in vain. Then, just in a flash it seemed, an inspiration came. So I grabbed hold of the bottle of ink, I grabbed hold of the pen. And after that, well, what do you think? I sat down there and then I wrote a life's ambition in a simple word or two. Hey-ho, darling, I do love you.

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'Twas on the spring roundup, a place where deaf men mock. He went forward one morning on a circle through the hills. He was gay and full of glee and free from earthly ills. But when it came to finish up the work on which he went,

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My cat says fiddle-i-fee. I bought me a duck, my duck pays me. I fed my duck under yonder tree. My duck says quack, quack.

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I bought me a hen, my hen pleased me. I fed my hen under yonder tree. My hen says shimmy-shack, shimmy-shack. My goose says quack, quack. My duck says quack, quack.

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My cat says fiddle-i-fee. I bought me a cow, my cow pleased me, I fed my cow under yonder tree.

silly little boy. He had to learn that we were not finished with him yet. Bedrooms are only temporary sanctuaries from nightmares. Sweet dreams.

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My name is Alfred Hitchcock, and this is Music to be Murdered By. It is mood music in a jugular vein, and I hope you like it. Our record requires only the simplest of equipment, an ordinary phonograph needle, a 4-inch speaker, and a .38 caliber revolver. Naturally, the record is long playing, even though you may not be. So why don't you relax, lean back and enjoy yourself until the coroner comes.